0: 302. Do you need another hand on Bama?
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0: Just keep me in love.

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1: Can I?
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0: 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I can't see the car's lights are routing you out. I just turn this guy's through.
1: Yes, in a moment.

0: Headquarters 300. I have Mr. Keontae Bowers back on the line. He's advising that nobody spoke with you earlier. He wanted to know if the landlord can let him in. I let him know that the lease is not his name and they wouldn't be able to do that. And now he's wanting to speak to someone else about what to do to get his phone.
1: Hello.
0: 304, turn on your medical.
1: 304.
0: 2005 Wellington Road, 2005 Wellington Road is holding for a medical. 50-year-old female, possible seizure, EMS is responding. The complainant advised that him and the female were arguing. It's going to be his mom. She possibly hit her head on the door when she tripped over a chair trying to go inside from the argument. He's extremely upset on the phone. The mom is still laying on the ground, not conscious.
1: 304 headquarters. I'll be around code 3 since she's unconscious.
0: 10-4.
2: And I'm going to run
1: with wait.
0: 309, I copy 308. What was your last?
1: You show us a route.
0: 10-4. 300, is there anything you need us to tell Mr. Bowers?
3: Let him know.
0: Okay.
1: Hey, Gloria, you can leave the 309 service.
0: 10-4.

0: 300 headquarters. I'm clear from that 21.
1: 10-4, thank you.
2: Order, Mr. 308, where was he?
3: 304, sir.
4: Anybody else coming out here can reduce, she's alert.

36 tonight. 36. Can I get you at 88 in front of 322 West Pine Grove Avenue, 322 West Pine Grove Avenue? Caller advised that neighbors were cleaning up a tree that fell earlier today around 3 p.m. She stated it's still partially blocking today and wanted an officer to ride by to see if cones need to go out. She's afraid somebody's going to hit it during the night.

Headquarters 308. 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

0: 2016 Nissan Altima to a Caitlin Villalobos. It's valid and clear.
1: Yeah, board. Okay, so by the entire security, this vehicle is attached to a security officer.
0: Can you repeat that, please? You have some background.
1: He knows that the tax buy is higher than overnight security, that this vehicle belongs to a security officer.
0: Can
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1: 10-4.

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0: Copy, can you pull your patrol car and then block this number 2 lane right here, right in front of the funeral home where the cones are? This way cars would have to turn around both ways.

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0: 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It's gonna be Dollar General. Trying a burg alarm for front motion. Negative contact with the key order.
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1: In emergency, we can open it back up for them if they're running close by here.

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The 911 line, you can hear a male and female arguing. I can't get anybody to answer the phone.

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1: It's going to be the front motion near the front door.

0: Headquarters 308. 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Everything appeared to be in order. It shows us en route to that call at the Groves.
1: I still have an open line. 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Why are you crying?" 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
1: Forehead, go around. 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
1: We sent a picture to your mobile where it's being. 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
1: Maybe 401.
3: We got a call issue with the phone number by chance?

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1: Go ahead.
0: Are you able to replay that 911 call with that statement that was made?
1: I'm replaying it now, trying to find it.

0: 382, you're available for call, correct? Can I get you to 88 area of 750 Big Pine Road, 750 Big Pine Road? Caller advised there is nearby construction as well. Heard what sounded of an explosion, and saw a red flash. He believes a transformer may have blown or gotten struck by lightning. He stated it looked like it came from the construction area.
1: You're out.
0: Units on Grove, I sent you recording on your mobiles.
1: Got it.
2: 302, were you headed for adjustments?
3: Negative, I'm good for it.
1: Tell him.
3: Hey, Grove, I'm available. Pause.
0: 10-4.

0: Headquarters, 308, 1030. It is the male subject on the Christian Matthew Dixon. Therefore, be advised to that act of 71 through parole.
1: Go ahead.
0: It's going to be 195 Market Plaza Drive, the Dollar General. Again, it's showing the same area of activation that it did at 2222.
1: Copy. You can show me a route momentarily.
0: 10-4. It's going to be the front door motion.

headquarters 302. You got any additional on this call? Copy. I read the area. All the transformers in this neighborhood are underground. He's got a tree that looks like it fell over his driveway, but I don't know if that's what you heard, but you can clear me up status 24 if I'm found it.

0: 301, you need me to take that alarm?
1: Where are you at?
0: Southwood. Off West Montown.
1: Copy, you're probably a little closer than me.
0: Copy, you're on.
2: I'm going to copy.

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1: Go ahead.
0: 010-6524-008. Come back on that, Christian Victor.

Concourse, they're in us. Tony's got an Audi only out of South Carolina, issue 10-3 of 25. He's got a suspended DL through Georgia and the active 71s. He's also got one for Georgia.

criminal history for the subject. We're going 1076 foot. 4 DV charges.

0: Headquarters 308. Paint, DV first conviction, DV second conviction, and DV third conviction within the last 10 years.
1: Copy. Thank you. Thank you.

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1: Hello.
0: 5747 Jefferson Davis Highway. It's going to be Parker's. Passed along by Aiken County. They advise that they've got one of their deputies on scene. A male subject walked into the store after shoving an AR pistol into his pants. There's no description of the male. They're waiting on y'all.
2: Three hundred headquarters.
3: I'm East Martin County Road leading the sprint. I'll be in right.
0: Seven.

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1: 10-4, there says it's going to be a Bravo Mike, black tank top, gray pants. She said that her deputy was still outside, just observing to see if he takes the same thing as.
2: That's 10-4, I'm here with

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1: 1-3-8.
2: Hello.
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1: Yeah.
0: Be clear, HCC code 5 and right back to city.
1: Yeah.

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0: 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It's going to be the DAV City showing Zone 5 interior back motion, negative contact with the fielder.
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It's the Tom Carter right here, sir. Out of South Carolina. 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

0: 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Her home health nurse is on feeding EMS as an out of
1: us. Poor EMS panelist.

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0: I-20 at the 1 off ramp in the acceleration lane. There's a subject that's dropped a load of siding, and he's picking it up, and people are not seeing him.

0: 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Relieved by EMS.
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1: So,

0: battle line, of course. Was this subject supposed to be on Mark? Patch 1.
1: They thought they were on Martin County in the cell recently when you come off.
0: Well, 88, I think you got it all loaded up. I'm about to turn around to that number.

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1: Okay.
0: One battle with a 1050 that just occurred on the University Parkway trolley line from USC Aiken. Call and see if I can pull the station in route.
2: The county's already in route too. Raymond Grand will go.
1: Well, I'm going to make sure I call for it and probably know what you like.
0: Thanks, y'all. Just advising they got one plane of head injury. He's not walking around conscious.

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0: 150 Bluff Avenue, 150 Bluff Avenue. It's going to be at the Augusta Oncology. We're going to be meeting with Mr. Paul Yavazara, Bravo Mike, yellow hoodie and jeans, starting to come back and take care of the staff later. He left walking towards Circle K.
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2: your
0: 192
2: Macklin Lane for suspicious vehicle? Well, I'll take care of that. You can go ahead and clear my driver's side. Status 24.
0: They're in front of the residence of 192 Macklin Lane. He's advising that there's a gray Ford Fusion with a Georgia tag. The vehicle has damage. It's been there since 80. He's 4 year old because it's parked so close to his driveway and he does not know who it belongs to.
3: Come on.

0: 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The vehicle's coming back valid and clear to Nicholas Damara out of Augusta, Georgia.
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1: Negative. He just wanted someone to check it out. He's not at home right now. He's at work.
0: The vehicle's parked on the roadway. 10-8, status 24.

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0: 过来了，看那里。
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0: 179 Children, can we get EMS station? Complaint, they're advising that the subject has set up a tent to the right of the building in the tree line. They don't know if the subject's in the tent or not.

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1: Good.
0: 1905 Bunting Drive, 1905 Bunting Drive. It was called over by Aiken County. It was at a 15 location. They had an older female stating that she had an emergency, but wasn't making any sense when they were talking to her. They want to make sure she's 10-4.
1: Copy, Earl.

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0: ahead. 290 to Sacramento Tech. 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

0: Disregard my last. It's going to be a 2015 Toyota registered to a Clifford Coleman off Bunting. It's clear.
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0: Tell him, 1402 Groves Boulevard, 1402 Groves Boulevard. You're going to be meeting Keontae in the front at the leasing office in a gray Nissan Altima.
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1: Standing by for the escort. 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
1: Okay.
0: First name is going to be Kenyante. Kilo, Echo, November, Yankee, Oscar, November, Tango, Alpha, Echo, Frank Bowers, Bravo, Oscar, Whiskey, Echo, Romeo, Sierra. Date of birth is June 22nd, 2002, June 22nd, 2002, Carolina.

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0: 101, Tahoe Zulu, to me. 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
1: 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I'm handling that a little bit.
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0: Or just let them handle that. We'll be in check. You're going to get tied up in all that funeral escort traffic.
1: 10/4.
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1: /109 to 501, where do you need us?
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1: 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They're staying in this lane so far, so I assume they're going straight, but I'm not positive.

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0: 5116. I don't know if this one is the same, but there was a female walking north, just north of Sweetwater.
1: I copy. We've had negative contact in our end of the city. Headquarters, any more calls about it?
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1: 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She's in route to headquarters, talking to investigation.

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0: Headquarters was on traffic stop. It's not as few as one. 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
0: 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On a green color, proceed.
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0: County at 1110 Winston Street, 1110 Street. Complaint at Clarissa was advising that her neighbor said the back door is open. She's not at home and no one should be at the residence.
1: 10-4, I'm in now. 109 headquarters, routine 8, code 5. We could take that.
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0: Of course, that call on Western Street, is that the address where we had the SWAT call the other night?
1: Hey, sir.
0: Whoever goes over there, use caution. If it's unsecure and y'all need help clearing it, let us know. 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
0: Six, four, stop your door attack.
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0: Hey, of course, I was on the Gator thing. 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
0: Heard it was secured, but if we haven't made contact with her, we might need to continue trying to do that based on the history.

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1: to? Larson, his wallet was stolen.
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0: Can you make contact with a Demetrius Carson? It's going to be 912-678-2190. 912-678-2190. It's going to be in reference to a 1050 that happened on the 3rd. She's the Boston. She just needs the video footage from the store.

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0: Yeah, Georgia Delta Alpha Quebec 2254 DAQ 2254. Nissan Versa, so you're stopping off Crystal.

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109-102 Cincinnati. Now we are on the 418 Carriage Lane, 418 Carriage Lane. There's a call coming in from A1 Bonding out of Richland County advising that a Williams subject is at this location and he cut his ankle monitor off in Georgia. He is that he wants to harm himself, but stating he does not have any weapons.

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1: 474.
0: Sorry. 8 Uniform Lane. It's going to be the Holiday Inn, but you're going through the store in front of it. Carlos is arriving. He was cleaning the parking lot, and it appears that someone is inside of that store that's shut down. His bicycle is still on scene, and they are taking copper out of the store.
2: 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I'm right behind you. Different. Quarters 108, be in route.
0: Copy.

0: For 108 and 7, air monitor, if you come to the back of the building, you should be able to see where the sun is going in.
1: You said the store in front of the Holiday Inn, right?
0: 10-4-2-10-35 Edgefield Road, that Chevron gas station that's been closed down.
2: Do we have a dog working?
3: Four.
2: I don't think it's a break in progress.

Porter 108 there, and I don't see any more. 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He's going to be a white male, about 6'2", blue jeans and a black t-shirt. And they have been over here cutting the copper out. They went towards Austin Grayville from the store.

0: 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The back of the building is unsecured. If I can get somebody else here to help me clear this building.
1: 1-3-7-4, please. Headquarters

0: headquarters. We're making entry in the rear of the building.
1: And Gabriel.
2: Okay. 02-13-1969,

0: Thomas 6. 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
1: 10-4, can you transport him back to my location?
0: Somebody 25 with me, collect his bike.
1: Ten four. We're almost done cleaning the building.

0: Young other suspect should be somewhere leaving Bojangles going toward Burger King. He asked for a ride to get out and threw a big bag of stuff in their bushes.
1: I don't think they're that way. I just turned my suspect over to 102.
0: Tell him.

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1: He couldn't give me a description, said he was on a bicycle. He left from Bojangles going towards Burger King, and he's gotten rid of his bag of stuff already.

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1: Headquarters, can you call 61?
2: Dogs at the house.
0: Collect bag.

0: Well, I've gotten flagged down by someone. Did you get any better description of where he went?
1: I'll get your description of him. Stand by 1-1-1,
2: we can send a page out to the dog team if you're requesting them.
3: I'm not. Just hang on. He was just not.
4: Should be another white male. Should be your suspect. Male on a bicycle. Should be relatively dirty. Looks homeless.
3: One on headquarters, 10-8-24.
5: Connor.
6: 12-108.

0: officer. By a foreign limited partnership that falls under the domestic jurisdiction in Delaware with no contact information.
1: So 4506, do you have any of your own charges just from that, other than the burglary?
2: Transporting non-ferrous metals without a permit, possession of burglary tools.
1: So I'll leave that at the 61 if he wants it.

0: for February of 26, they're showing a Lisa Hudson as a landlord.
1: In Florida, do you have any contact info?
0: Hey, grandma, I have a phone number.

0: trying to get around 21 now, 108 off turn 3 right here.
1: One and 1 5 6. Do you want me to check behind the storage buildings? Storage on foot before I contaminate anything.
2: Go ahead. We're not putting it all on ground for it.
3: Give me just a second. I'll be right back to you on a second.

0: Wow, you don't have the number twice, there was no answer.
1: Hello.
2: Tyler 6-1, what's your exact plan?
3: The long alleyway between the self-storage building and Dollar General.
2: Oh.

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1: So, I want to wait to dig the description of this.
2: Megan, if he said he didn't get a good look at it.

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1: Got it.
0: Last name Kraus, K-R-A-U-S, first name Robert, Thomas Belly, 6/21/1991, June 21st, 1991, Whiskey Mike out of Georgia.
2: System gloves about halfway down that building. It looks fresh, laid out. They're not bloody at all from any other room.
0: Okay. All right, Lord, we got a minute.
1: Room 506, are you 1030 with him?
0: Hey, bro.
1: 10-4, you got one in house for voting to appear crimes against a person. I haven't gotten a driver's license, I guess.
0: Copy, 6-7.

0: Tower 6 in Mojang, or people should also be able to help.
1: Yeah.
2: We're going over there now. Was it the employees at Bojangles?
0: I had a gentleman flag me down. I didn't get a name or anything. I don't know if he's one to call, but he advised it was a male, quick, dirty, and homeless. Asked for money or ride out of here.

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1: Good.
0: You run the Gabriel subject.
1: So where I've already ran him, he's got a valid 27. He does have a 29 out of Richmond County, no extradition for probation violation or receiving stolen goods.
0: Cool.

0: Storage units have a camera that faces toward that back corner of Bojangles where the bag was gone. I'm trying to get access to it now.
1: A better option than what we got over here. They said their cameras don't look at that angle.

0: What time did we get the call from the complaint at Bojangles about the suspect?
1: Fourteen thirty-seven.

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1: these cameras are hard to see, and the only lady that's got access to them isn't here, so I was trying to watch it on my cell phone. I'm going to check with Burger King.
2: Simple.

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1: 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We were about to head over there unless you're on the way over here.
0: Well, I can 25, you were just copping his bicycle.
2: Headquarters drones out of the air. 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

0: 109 at the laundromat. 4 male subject with a dog off the leash inside the laundromat. The dog is scaring people inside. The subject has blue jeans on, a gray shirt, and he does have a bicycle with him.
1: Simple. Yeah.

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1: Hold on.

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1: Yeah.
0: It's going to be an escort to 522 Port Tree Bend at the air storage. The property won't see individual belongings. That letter is requiring a police escort.
1: Ten four.

0: 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Is the complainant an employee or just a passerby?
1: It was just the building that was in the laundromat.

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1: Out of that.
0: Ten four, you're en route to the suspicious person. 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
1: Farm.
0: Okay, well, that's hard.
2: It's going to be burglary tools and possession of non-ferrous metals without a permit.
0: Okay.

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1: You're in contact with Carolyn Bailey, 706-836-1374, 706-836-1374, reference to case number 1572.
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0: You copy at 28 out of South Carolina. 948 Charlie Mike Yankee. 948 CMY. We passed on the highway, passed at mile marker 21. It's a gold Nissan Altima traveling in excess of 95 miles an hour and tailgating. Eastbound.
1: Charlie Clear on 12 Nissan Altima 9 of 26 to a James Lee out of Lexington.

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0: 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Eleven fifty six Gregory Landing Drive is far away, Edgefield County, Bay of Isles. A male subject was stating that he needed help, declined firing EMS, requesting law enforcement, wouldn't stay for what, kept getting transferred to them by the city of Bacon.
1: One or two will back. 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
0: I'm at the River North subdivision at the Sheriff Pond Dock. They're advising there's a group of individuals that don't have permission to be there fishing.
1: Okay.

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1: Copy. And confirming address was 1156.
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Headquarters wants to review to advise EMS. The children be waiting at the Circle K gas station out of the roadway, accompanied by a white female tie-dye shirt, black pants. 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

0: 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Chancy's owner's request.
1: Already got it in there now.
0: Don't worry, thank you. Also, you are aware of

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1: Yeah.
0: Correction, 5590 Justin Davis Highway, 5590 Justin Davis Highway, in front of the Nissan dealership for a white Honda CRV and a Chevy 2500, negative on injuries.
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1: 3 and 4.
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0: That's terrible. I don't have them on the phone. If you want to copy the name and number in the cast.
2: Still got it from last night. Thank you.

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0: 525 McKenzie Court, you're in a 25 with the female half. She lives at 521 McKenzie Court. We got some history here. The male was physical with her earlier. He does have dementia.

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0: 419 Bradleyville Road, 419 Bradleyville Road, Kelly Department G466 for a well-being check. Father called in on his son, 3 years old, was supposed to meet per court order this morning, and the mom didn't show up with him.

0: the quarter. So, Sam, do you have EMS route for altered mental?
1: How far is it going to be for the male?
2: It's for the male. It's going to be a 60-year-old male.
1: 10 more.

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1: 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He's got some contusions to his arms and looks like he fell at one point.
0: Three of ours, negative.

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1: Okay.
0: You can clear status 24, everything was 10-4.
1: 10-4, did you make contact with a complainant?
0: Just 10-4.

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